A song that's so happy it hurts. The title track from my 2022 album of the same name, So Happy It Hurts. That album was a lot of fun to make because I get to live my dream of being a drummer. I was able to go into the studio with my engineer Hayden, and the two of us would cut tracks just to a click track and see if I can make my dream as a drummer come true. And that, my friends, is how So Happy It Hurts happened. Fun times, all things considered. Now, She Sells Sanctuary by The Cult on Bryan Adams Radio.

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0: was the best of me, and I say this every time we finish a show. Thanks for coming. Come back next week, same time, same place, and bring a friend, why don't you? We love rock and roll in the crowd. Until then, stay cool, keep smiling, keep rocking, roll with the punches on Bryan Adams Radio.
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9: For eastern Newfoundland tonight, mainly cloudy with a chance of showers and a low of 7 degrees. Tomorrow, mainly cloudy, a chance of showers in the morning, a high of 9 except 13 inland. For the south coast tonight, mainly cloudy with a chance of showers, a low of 9 degrees. Tomorrow, mainly cloudy, though you could see a few showers in the morning. They should clear by the afternoon, a high of 12 degrees except 16 inland. For central Newfoundland tonight, cloudy with showers or drizzle beginning early in the evening. Fog patches also developing overnight, just 2 to 4 millimeters of rainfall expected, and a low of 5 degrees. For tomorrow, drizzle should end in the morning, then skies should clear. Fog patches also dissipate in the morning, a high of 16 degrees for you. For western Newfoundland this evening, cloudy skies, a few showers beginning in the overnight, though ending before morning. Winds should be light near midnight as well, a low of 7 degrees. For tomorrow, skies clearing in the morning, a high of 17, except 13 along the coast. 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
1: Jeez, dealer's choice. That's a coin flip right there.
2: Yep, what about you? It really is. Bulky running shoes.
1: Oh, yeah.
2: That have become a trend for young kids. Yeah.
1: Really?
2: Dad sneakers.
1: My dad was definitely a New Balance guy.
2: Okay.
1: Remember New Balance sneakers? Yeah.
2: That's definitely dad core. Jorts.
1: Jorts.
2: Jean shorts.
1: Man.
2: Maybe some cargos.
1: Man, those good shorts. You can't wear them every day, though.
2: Dad's rocking the high socks a lot.
1: Yeah, okay. I can see that.
2: Shorts with the long socks.
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1: Get those sleeves out of here.
2: Yeah.
1: You don't need them. That's for church.
2: Oh, that's funny.
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1: What does Dad really want or need for Father's Day?
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1: 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Quiet time, probably pretty high on the list.
2: Yeah, I'd say maybe just time in general to do whatever he wants to do without being bugged for a ride here or there. Got to do this, got to do that.
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2: Time for his hobbies as well.
1: Yes.
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1: That's true. Sometimes it is just hard to get away. They say the best way to a man's heart is his stomach.
2: It's correct.
1: Yes, you could take Dad down to the wharf at Kitty Vitty, but seriously, what does Dad really want or need for Father's Day? Probably just for you to turn off the lights and leave the thermostat alone.
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if you still have ticket stubs from Memorial Stadium, we're pretty sure you'll know this one. The Rock of the Rock. 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
1: 6:05, good Monday morning. Hope you had a great weekend and either a chance to hang out with Dad or at least give him a call.
2: Definitely. If you're in my situation where your parents live in a different province, a call is absolutely necessary.
1: Yep.
2: But great chatting with both my parents yesterday. How was your Father's Day weekend? Did you give Dad a ring?
1: I did, of course. They'll be in at the end of the week, which is exciting.
2: Nice.
1: So we'll have a late celebration at the end of the week. But yeah, of course, I gave him a call. Wasn't a bad weekend weather-wise.
2: Friday really was not great. But Saturday and Sunday really turned it around.
1: Yeah. Yesterday, I didn't even leave the house, so no. I don't actually know what it was like outside.
2: Okay.
1: Stayed in my pajamas and cleaned the house.
2: Fair enough. It was a little drizzly in the morning, but turned into a beautiful day in the afternoon.
1: Yeah. I think a lot of places did see some rain over the weekend.
2: Sure.
1: But yeah, either way, hopefully you had a chance to hang out with Dad. Did you get up to much?
2: You know what I got a chance to do in the sun on Saturday was actually get around to doing some gardening. It was June 20th, and I was finally getting the flower bed together.
1: That's crazy.
2: Which is just shameful.
1: I know. Finally, though, it seems like the weather is starting to turn around.
2: Yes.
1: We're getting temperatures more around 20 degrees this week.
2: Hopefully, we're going to get that a little bit more consistently. But yeah. Hey, I guess I can't complain about the rain if I was getting some gardening on the go, because
1: that's true.
2: We need that in the mix as well if we're going to grow anything.
1: Yep, definitely. It was also a Swift-heavy weekend for me.
2: Right. You have a special performance coming up.
1: I do. It's going to be a very special weekend. Nevaeh's Lemonade Stand coming up on Saturday. I'm always compared to Taylor Swift.
2: Mm-hmm.
1: So I figured, sure, I'll lean into it a little bit, do a little Taylor Swift tribute. It's going to be a lot of fun.
2: Oh, I'm sure you'll get a ton of people around singing along.
1: I've even got some backup dancers.
2: Okay.
1: It's going to be pretty fun.
2: All right.
1: Yeah, I can't wait. So if you're around the Paradise area on Saturday, check it out, Nevaeh's Lemonade Stand.
2: Is there a certain time people should be heading around there
1: for that
2: performance?
1: I'm not sure exactly what time I'm in the schedule, but the event is from 1 to 4.
2: Okay.
1: So should be a great weekend
2: there
1: for
2: you. Go.
1: Yeah.
2: Something to look forward to.
1: Absolutely. We're kicking off your Monday morning now with Robert Palmer, Addicted to Love on Oz FM.

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1: 6:13 and a cooler start to the morning, but not a bad forecast ahead. More days closer to 20 this week, which is pretty nice.
2: Nice.
1: Yeah. About time to yesterday, not only Father's Day, but I guess also technically the first day of summer.
2: I guess that's right. June 21st. Good catch, Chanel.
1: Interesting.
2: So now we're finally in summer. It's time for the weather to start acting like it.
1: Yes, please.
2: Today, at least, we've got showers or drizzle ending this morning, then clearing for a mix of sun and cloud island-wide. So if you're looking to get outside this afternoon, that's some good news for you. Highs today of 17, except 13 along parts of the coast. Then clear skies tonight with a low of plus 5, with some patchy frost in some low-lying areas.
1: Looks like roads are starting to dry up across the province. Nothing major to worry about out there as of yet. As far as I can see, looks like a portion of Gulf Avenue is going to be closed for sewer work in St. John's today. Traffic is going to be detoured around that. If you see anything you want to let us know about, call or text the Oz line 709-576-6936.

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1: Well, now we can say it is officially summer, June 22nd today.
2: Woo.
1: And we want to add some sizzle to your summer. 60 seconds. We want 6 correct guesses.
2: This is our brand new, game.
1: Yeah.
2: Or contest that we've got going on. It starts at 8:10 this morning. So if you're a trivia fan,

0: Make sure that you are listening at 8:10 and ready to call in, because coming up in a few weeks' time, we're going to be doing a grand prize draw for a Traeger Woodridge Pro Pellet Grill from the Woodshed, valued at $1,500. This is like a professional grade grill.
1: Yeah, it's pretty impressive. I was just reading some of the points on this. It has an app.
0: Okay.
1: Where you can like track the food. Like, that's next level.
0: Yes.
1: That's so cool.
0: Yeah, this is operating at a far different level than what I'm barbecuing.
1: Oh yeah, me too.
0: This is your ticket to step up your grilling game. And we're not even going to send you off on your own without any meat to grill, because the grand prize also comes with $350 worth of meat and products from Anderson's Butcher Shop.
1: That's an incredible prize.
0: Oh my goodness. This is, in total combined, the grill and the meat products, a prize of about $1,850.
1: Yeah, pretty nice. Of course, it is everything you need for the ultimate backyard barbecue. Get grilling.
0: That's right. That's what we're calling it. We're calling it Get Grilled with Hugh and Chanel.
1: That's right. We're going to grill you. Put your trivia to the test.
0: Now, some of these are going to be easier than others, but you're really not going to like luck into this one.
1: No.
0: You need to get six right in the span of 60 seconds.
1: That's right.
0: And listen, we've done trivia games before, and we've heard people trying to Google things on the other end. That is not going to work for you here.
1: No.
0: Time is a factor.
1: Yeah.
0: And we are pressing you. Well, we're grilling you.
1: We're grilling you. Yes, that's right. Get grilled with us. Our first play at 8:10 this morning.
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1: Have you ever heard of a repair cafe?
2: No.
1: No? Okay. It's becoming popular around the world. Volunteers help neighbors fix broken items for free instead of tossing them.
2: Okay.
1: Apparently, the movement started in the Netherlands in 2009 and has expanded since. They can fix anything from old lamps, dull knives, broken zippers, usually in a church basement somewhere.
2: So that's what you do with broken zippers.
1: Apparently,
2: okay.
1: Yeah.
2: Okay.
1: Rising consumer prices are driving people towards repairing over replacing.
2: Totally.
1: Kind of like a no-buy. But like a different version. Are you a handy person?
2: I'm middle of the road when it comes to handiness. I do like zipper really connected with me because when it comes to anything like that, I don't know what I'm doing. I'll try fumbling with it for a little bit, but I'm probably going to end up unsuccessful.
1: Zippers are a tricky one, even for someone who sews.
2: Right.
1: That's tricky. Yeah. I can't fix a zipper.
2: They're brutal. I got a pillowcase that like it's just so frustrating. So I think this is a brilliant idea for people. Are volunteers, you said?
1: Yeah.
2: People are just sacrificing their own free time. This has dad vibes associated
1: definitely.
2: Sure.
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1: Good morning. It is 6:39. It is Spirit Day today at Xavier Junior High. Wear school colors and compete in 14 challenges from volleyball and tug of war, pie eating contest, chess, Mario Kart, and more. And I will take any of those children on at Mario Karts. That sounds like a lot of fun.
2: It does.
1: Enjoy that one, kids, at Xavier Junior High. Ackerman Elementary is hosting their end-of-the-year carnival today. I'm sure a ton of fun being held there. Just fewer details. And no classes for students at Backlow Collegiate. Just a field trip. Buses will take kids to bowling, laser tag, and get air. This is the funnest week of the school year.
2: Wow, yeah, nobody's doing any work. Only 4 days left of school.
1: And we're using words like funnest.
2: It is the funnest. 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

0: Wake up in Oz with Chanel and Hugh.
1: Another school update to add in this morning. All CNA campuses are going to be closed for June Day today.
2: Okay, yes, it is the June holiday.
1: Yeah.
2: And actually, it's going to affect a few other things as well. We'll tell you all about it, as well as the rest of today's top stories coming up at 6:55.

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1: Good morning. It is 6:54. Around 10 p.m. last night, Metro Area Police responded to a report of a man who was stopping traffic and causing damage to vehicles as they tried to pass. Officers located and arrested the 36-year-old who has been charged with property damage and resisting arrest. He was held for court. Many provincial and municipal offices are closed today, observing the former Discovery Day holiday, now known as the June holiday for much of the province, and National Indigenous Peoples Day in the city of St. John's. An event was held in Bannerman Park yesterday marking the occasion. It is not a shops closing holiday, meaning businesses are open and paid parking is enforced. In the NTV News, we met a big weekend at the Atlantic Journalism Awards, with several awards being won. Bailey Howard won gold for her work on the 100th anniversary of MUN. Mary Kate O'Neill won gold in the breaking news category for reporting on the Trepassey Breakwater. Becky Daly won silver in video journalism and gold in breaking news. And Ben Cleary and Jody Cook each won bronze for their reporting. And from the World Cup, Japan shut out Tunisia 4-0 yesterday. Uruguay and Cabo Verde tied at 2. Spain dominated Saudi Arabia at 4-0. Egypt beat New Zealand 3-1. And Iran and Belgium had the most soccer score possible, 0-0. Today, Argentina plays Austria. France are heavy favorites against Iraq. And Norway meets Senegal.
2: Taking a look now at weather. Showers and drizzle ending this morning, then clearing today for a mix of sun and cloud. Highs near 17, except closer to 13 along parts of the coast. Then clear skies tonight with a low plus 5 with patchy frost in low-lying areas. Looks like the rain has started to dry up out there this morning, so roads are looking clear and dry. A portion of Gulf Avenue is going to be closed for sewer work in St. John's today, so keep that in mind. Traffic is going to be detoured in the area. And the right lane is going to be closed on the Trans-Canada westbound just past Paddy's Pond. That's before the Foxtrot Access Road, where there is also construction happening, and that's affecting both directions. That area is going to be a mess.
1: Totally.
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0: Oz Mornings.
1: Hugh and Janelle with you. So yesterday was Father's Day, and we had so much fun the last few weeks talking all about Dad's catchphrase.
2: That was an awesome one.
1: That really was fun. This one from Diane. She said, growing up and even to this day, every time anyone mentioned buying something new to replace something that apparently was still in working order, my dad would say, why fix it if it isn't broken?
2: Okay.
1: He still has his original toaster that was gifted as a wedding present 54 years ago.
2: No way.
1: Wow.
2: A 54-year-old toaster.
1: Apparently.
2: And that thing
1: does it still work?
2: Still putting in good work.
1: Yeah.
2: I mean, it's got to.
1: Wow. This got me thinking about the oldest thing that I own.
2: Okay, yes.
1: Oh, I don't know. I still have a gym shirt from kindergarten.
2: What? You were doing gym in kindergarten?
1: Yeah.
2: Okay.
1: We had a little gym uniform, and I had a school shirt that I still have.
2: Okay, so how do you have this thing stored? Is it just like in a drawer somewhere?
1: Yeah, it's just like in a bench at
2: okay,
1: home.
2: Nice.
1: Yeah, my mom has an old Munn jersey from Rothmere House.
2: Whoa, yeah. From the old residences?
1: From like 1986.
2: Get out of town.
1: Yeah, it's pretty cool. She sent me a picture.
2: Okay.
1: We'll have to get it up on the socials.
2: 100%, we got to do that. Because There are people here who either lived in Rothmere House or had friends in Rothmere House.
1: For sure.
2: I was in Doyle, so I know the lay of the land.
1: Yeah, absolutely.
2: That's wicked. You know what I found in my place? In the crawl space, which is just like on the ground, and a whole bunch of just random garbage in there. I found an old Newfoundland license plate from 1959.
1: Very cool.
2: Dusted that thing off, and now I kind of have it on display above the closet.
1: Nice little bit of decoration.
2: Yeah.
1: So today we're talking all about the oldest thing you own. Let us know, or bonus points if you got a picture. So show us on socials or give us a text on the Oz line.

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1: Hope you had a great weekend. Maybe you got a chance to go out and see the Oz FM Summer Cruiser team.
2: Paige and Kalem are on the go once again. They were at this Go Skate Day. A bunch of people out skateboarding with Avalon skateboards, I think.
1: Very cool.
2: That's wicked.
1: Yeah.
2: Giving out prizes, of course. They've always got the cruiser absolutely jam-packed with stuff to give away to you guys this summer.
1: That's right. And, of course, we've always got lots of ways to win with Oz FM. Coming up at 7:40, that $100 gas card giveaway with the Summer Cruiser team.
2: Yeah, if you filled out a ballot with the Cruiser team over the weekend, then you are in the running for $100 in free gas. 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
1: That's right. So stay tuned for that. 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
2: Get Grilled. We're grilling you with some trivia questions. If you get six right in 60 seconds, you are in the draw for an insane barbecue prize pack.
1: Yeah, the barbecue alone is valued at over $1,500. Plus, we're throwing in $350 worth of meat.
2: Unbelievable. 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Tons of ways to win with your pals at Oz FM.

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2: Yeah, that's right. We had another strange incident in Center City, St. John's yesterday. It ended up with a 65-year-old being arrested for a weapons offense.
1: Okay.
2: Now, not a whole lot of details are made official at this time. Hopefully, we do get some more information. We'll tell you what we do know coming up at 7:25.

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1: Good morning. It is 7:26. Midday yesterday, RNC responded to a report of a weapons offense in Center City, St. John's. As a result, a 65-year-old man was arrested and charged with possession of a weapon for a dangerous purpose and carrying a concealed weapon. He was held for court. Clarenville RCMP are asking for the public's assistance in identifying those responsible for stealing a 450-pound propane tank from a Lethbridge Area Communications Tower and damaging a line to a second tank earlier this month. Who steals something that heavy?
2: Yeah.
1: That's just an impractical
2: not an easy
1: crime.
2: Thing to do.
1: No, it's not. Anyone with information about the incident, those responsible, or the location of the tank is asked to contact Clarenville RCMP or Crime Stoppers. Now, many provincial and municipal offices are closed today, observing the former Discovery Day holiday, now known as the June holiday for much of the province, and Indigenous Peoples Day in the city of St. John's. An event was held in Bannerman Park yesterday, marking the occasion. It is not a shop's closing day, meaning businesses are open and paid parking is enforced. The Ottawa Senators traded Captain Brady Tkachuk to the Florida Panthers for 3 first-round picks, including 9th overall in Friday's draft, as well as a 2027 second-round pick. Reports are that they'll try to flip the picks for roster players now. That's a ridiculous move. Now, the two Tkachuk brothers running around there down in Florida, they're just going to enable each other. They're going to be absolute lunatics.
2: Yeah.
1: I don't know how this is going to go, but that's quite the trade, Shanelli.
2: Interesting. Taking a look now at weather. Showers or drizzle ending this morning, then clearing for a mix of sun and cloud. I have 17, except closer to 13 along parts of the coast. Then clear skies tonight with a low plus 5, but patchy frost in low-lying areas. Looks like roads out there starting to dry up across the island, so nothing major. Looks like the fog rolling in for the metro area, so just keep your speeds down. Take your time and drive safe. A portion of Gulf Avenue in the city of St. John's is going to be closed for sewer work today. Traffic is going to be detoured in that area, and the right lane is going to be closed on the Trans-Canada westbound just past Paddy's Pond. That's before the Fox Trap Access Road, where there is also construction happening. That area is certainly going to be a mess, affecting both directions, so give yourself some extra time to get through there. Have patience, and as always, if you see anything, let us know. Call or text the Oz line, 709-576-6936.
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4: So my mom found her old Munn jersey from Rothmere House back from 1986.
5: That's amazing.
4: Pretty cool. I wore it for Jersey Day at school growing up.
5: Did you really? Yeah. Oh, that's excellent.
4: Very cool. She was like, you're not keeping this. You better give me this back.
5: Now, she doesn't wear this thing on a regular basis.
4: No,
5: I don't imagine. No, but you got to keep it nice and pristine. I mean, come on. It's so old. You got to give it a little respect there.
4: Yeah. She also has a little pair of sealskin booties that she actually has displayed beside a black and white picture of her actually wearing them when she was like less than 1 year old.
5: Sealskin baby booties?
4: Yeah.
5: That's incredible.
4: They're so cute.
5: Oh my goodness. And she has this on display at your parents' house on the West Coast?
4: Yeah, which is even older than the jersey. Yeah,
5: of course it is.
4: So cool.
5: That is a wild one. I don't have anything nearly that impressive.
4: No.
5: I mentioned earlier the Newfoundland license plate from 1959.
4: That's pretty cool.
5: That I found in my crawl space. That's a cool one for sure. Thinking jerseys like your mom's Rothmere House jersey, I do have a Curtis Joseph Leafs jersey from like the early 2000s.
4: Very cool.
5: That still very much fits me.
4: Yeah.
5: It was a few sizes too big back when I was a young man then.
4: Oh,
5: now, absolutely perfect.
4: It's cool that it still fits.
5: 100%.
4: Yeah. Did you ever have any uniforms or anything?
5: Like school uniforms?
4: Yeah.
5: I did have school uniforms growing up, but I don't think I held on to any of that.
4: Okay.
5: Did you?
4: Yeah, I have a couple school shirts. My high school shirt and one from kindergarten.
5: Oh, are you serious?
4: Yeah.
5: Whoa. Crazy. Chanel, we need to clean out your closet. This is getting out of control.
4: I know, right? What is the oldest thing you own? Let us know. You can text the Oz line or let us know on social media.

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1: 7:43. Good Monday morning. Hope you had a great weekend. I guess the first official weekend of summer.
2: I don't know if we can say that, because yesterday was the first official day.
1: True.
2: Which means it was half the weekend in spring, half the weekend in summer.
1: Right.
2: But either way, the Oz FM Summer Cruiser team, they've been on the go for weeks now, and if you know to fill out a ballot, you know that you have a chance at a $100 gas card come Monday morning.
1: That's right. Pretty nice.
2: That's right. If you do see the Cruiser team out and on the go, make sure you fill out a ballot, because at this time every single Monday, we are reading out a name that filled out a ballot this weekend. 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And today we are looking for Derek Bags. Derek, we need to hear from you in the next 10 minutes. It's 7:43 now, so we'll give you till 7:53.
1: Yep.
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2: Good morning. It is 7:44 and only 4 days left of the school year. All CNA campuses are closed today for June Day. However, some exams continue for intersession as they align with the MUN schedule. New World Island Academy will be closed due to water issues in the town today. It's Spirit Day at Xavier Junior High, where school colors and compete in 14 challenges, ranging from volleyball to tug of war to pie eating contest, chess, Mario Kart, and more. Ackerman Elementary is also having some fun hosting their end of the year carnival today, and no classes for students at Bacalo Collegiate today, just a field trip. Buses will take the kids to bowling, laser tag, and get air. So much fun being had this week.
1: Wow, yeah. 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
2: Still looking for Derek Bags. 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
1: Good morning. It is 7:55, and in the most breaking of breaking news, we heard from Derek Baggs.
2: Yes, we did.
1: He got in. He claimed his gas card. Derek, well done, my friend. Now, around 10 p.m. last night, metro area police responded to a report of a man who was stopping traffic and causing damage to the vehicles as they tried to pass. Officers located and arrested the 36-year-old who has been charged with property damage and resisting arrest. He was held for court. The NTV Newsroom had a big weekend at the Atlantic Journalism Awards. Bailey Howard won gold for her feature on the 100th anniversary of MUN. Mary-Kate O'Neill won gold in breaking news for her story on the Trepassey Breakwater. Becky Daly won silver in video journalism and bronze in breaking news. And Ben Cleary and Jody Cook each won bronze for their reporting. And Clarenville RCMP are asking for the public's assistance in identifying those responsible for stealing a 450-pound propane tank from a Lethbridge Area Communications Tower and damaging a line to a second tank earlier this month. That's a wild thing to steal.
2: Yeah, that's not easy.
1: No. Anyone with information about the incident, those responsible, or the location of the tank is asked to contact Clarenville RCMP or Crime Stoppers. Now from the World Cup, Japan shut out Tunisia 4-0 yesterday. Uruguay and Cabo Verde tied at 2. Spain dominated Saudi Arabia at 4-0. Egypt beat New Zealand 3-1. And Iran and Belgium had the most soccer score possible, 0-0 tie. Today, Argentina plays Austria. France are heavy favorites against Iraq. And Norway meets Senegal.
2: Taking a look now at weather, showers or drizzle ending this morning, then clearing for a mix of sun and cloud. High of 17, except closer to 13 along parts of the coast. And clear skies tonight with a low of +5, but patchy frost in low-lying areas. Looks clear and dry across most of the island, but a little foggy here in the metro area this morning. So just want to keep your speeds down, take your time, and drive safe. The right lane is going to be closed on the Trans-Canada westbound near Paddy's Pond. That is before the Foxtrot Access Road, where there's also construction happening. That area a bit of a mess, and it's going to be affecting both directions, so give yourself some extra time to get through there. A portion of Gulf Avenue in St. John's is going to be closed for sewer work today, so keep this one in mind as well. Traffic is going to be detoured in that area. If you see anything you want to let us know about, call or text the Oz line, 709-576-6936.
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2: Hey, trying to get a chance to win the...
1: Sorry, are you still there?
2: Hello?
3: You're breaking up a little bit.
1: You're breaking up. I don't like that for your chances.
2: No, hey, bye. Should be good here now.
1: Okay, good. Who's this?
2: Craig Pittman.
1: Craig Pittman. All right, Craig. So here's how it works. We're going to start a timer. You've got 1 minute to answer as many questions as possible. If you want to pass, say pass. If you need something read again, we can read it again, but you won't get any time back.
2: Gotcha.
1: Okay. Chanel, are you ready to go?
3: I think so.
1: Here's how we'll do it. We're going to start the timer as soon as we finish reading the first question. Craig, are you ready?
2: Yes.
1: What are two words that sound the same but are spelled differently called?
2: Two words that what? Repeat that?
1: That sound the same but are spelled differently.
2: Oh, geez, you got me there. Pass.
1: Okay.
3: Okay, who created Garfield?
2: Got me. Pass.
1: What's the provincial capital of Alberta?
2: Calgary.
1: Move on.
3: Who voices Meg on Family Guy?
2: Pass.
1: In what country would you find the Leaning Tower of Pisa?
2: Paris?
1: No.
3: Who does Rihanna have 3 children with?
2: Jay-Z?
1: No.
3: No.
1: What were the names of the two brothers in Van Halen?
2: Two what in Van Halen?
1: Two brothers.
2: Scott and Mark?
1: No. Janelle?
3: Who has the most followers on YouTube?
2: Oh, God. I'm going to say Jake Paul?
3: No.
1: But what number does the Roman numeral C represent?
2: C. Would that be 30?
1: No.
3: Oh my God.
2: I'm terrible.
1: I don't think you got a single one right.
2: I don't. I never.
1: Go.
2: Not a one.
1: Craig.
3: Too much pressure this
2: I love
3: weekend.
2: It.
1: Oh, that's a tough one. Craig, thanks for calling. You were the first ever player for Get Grilled with Chanel and Hugh. It didn't go your way, but I got faith in you. Maybe we'll get you on some other day and you'll come back.
2: Thanks, guys.

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1: Good morning, it is 8:23. Clarenville RCMP are asking for the public's assistance in identifying those responsible for stealing a 450-pound propane tank from a Lethbridge Area Communications Tower and damaging a line to a second tank earlier this month. Anyone with information about the incident, those responsible, or the location of the tank is asked to contact Clarenville RCMP or Crime Stoppers. Many provincial and municipal offices are closed today, observing the former Discovery Day holiday, now known as the June holiday for much of the province, and National Indigenous Peoples Day in the city of St. John's. An event was held in Bannerman Park yesterday marking the occasion. It is not a shops closing holiday today, meaning businesses are open and paid parking is enforced. And midday yesterday, RNC responded to a report of a weapons offense in Center City, St. John's. As a result, a 65-year-old man was arrested and charged with possession of a weapon for a dangerous purpose and carrying a concealed weapon. He was held for court. And the Ottawa Senators, I don't know what they're thinking, but they traded Captain Brady Tkachuk to the Florida Panthers to reunite with his brother for 3 first-round picks, including 9th overall in Friday's draft, as well as a 2027 second-round pick. Now, reports are that they're going to try and flip the picks for roster players to continue trying to make a push, but oh my goodness, if the Florida Panthers weren't a thorn in your side before, they will be now with those two absolute lunatics running around, enabling each other for sure.
2: Yeah, definitely. Taking a look at weather, showers or drizzle ending this morning, then clearing today for mix of sun and cloud. Highs near 17, except closer to 13 along parts of the coast. Then clear skies tonight with a low plus 5 and patchy frost in low-lying areas. We are seeing some foggy sections, especially here in the metro area this morning. So just take your time and drive safe. A portion of Gulf Avenue is going to be closed in St. John's for sewer work today. Traffic is going to be detoured in that area. And if you're hitting the highway, the right lane is going to be closed on the Trans-Canada westbound past Paddy's Pond. That is before the Fox Trap Access Road. And still lots of construction happening in that area as well, affecting both directions. And it looks like the delays are ongoing currently. So just have some patience. You'll get through there eventually. If you see anything, call or text the Oz line. Let us know. 709-576-6900.
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1: Good morning. It is 8:33. Today, we're talking about the oldest thing you own, and we're getting a lot of responses, a lot of good texts.
2: We are getting a lot of good texts. So we heard from somebody that texted us about a couple of handy grandpas. The oldest thing they have is a rocking chair made by a grandfather, made from beech wood. It was made way back when my grandmother was, nursing one of her kids. And this person also has a round table that her grandfather on the other side made for her mom, who's about 65 years old.
1: Wow.
2: A homemade, grandfather-made, I should say, rocking chairs and tables that are still kicking. That's awesome.
1: That's very cool. Somebody said, I have my school jacket from 1977.
2: Whoa.
1: And it still fits. And I also have my grandmother's rocking chair that's over 100 years old.
2: All right. That may be the new winner, leader?
1: I think so.
2: Over 100 years old? That's unbelievable.
1: Zane says he's got a 1910 glass cutting tool found on a job site a few years ago.
2: Whoa.
1: Said it was in rough shape, but I managed to restore it, and it sits on my shelf.
2: That's wicked.
1: How cool.
2: And Krista from the West Coast said the oldest thing that she owns belonged to her great-grandmother, who was an avid curler, and she used to do a bond spiel back in the 1930s to 1950s.
1: Wow.
2: You think about the 1930s, that's almost 100 years ago.
1: Yeah.
2: And they used to wear these little berets they put their pins on, and she still has some of those.
1: No way.
2: That's unbelievable.
1: That is super cool.
2: That's the kind of curling trinket that would be in like a curling museum. Does a curling museum exist? I have no idea.
1: I'm sure it does out there somewhere. Keep letting us know the oldest thing you own. Maybe it's yours. Maybe it's your grandmother's.
2: Call or text the Oz line or hit us up on social media.

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1: Talking about the oldest thing you own, and Sis sent us a picture of her great-grandmother's cookie jar, over 100 years old. She said, when we would visit her as kids, she always had a cookie for us.
2: It doesn't even look that old.
1: It doesn't, but it is a little bit creepy. I don't know why.
2: Sure,
1: yeah. She sent us both sides of this thing. It has a bum.
2: It does have a bum.
1: That's cute.
2: There is a bum in the back of this cookie jar.
1: Wow, that is silly.
2: We've got Melanie who sent us a photo of a rocking chair. Again, doesn't look that old at all. It's kept up in very, very good shape.
1: Yeah, and some of those rocking chairs are sturdy.
2: She says, this rocking chair belonged to my grandmother when she was a small child.
1: Wow.
2: So it's over 100 years old. Melanie, good on you for keeping this thing looking pretty good.
1: Yeah, very cool.
2: I'm assuming you don't put a whole lot of weight on it.
1: No, probably shouldn't, just to be safe. We're still going through your comments. If you got something to share with us, let us know on social media or give us a call or a text on the Oz line.
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1: Now, don't be telling people where you live. You got some valuable stuff at the house.
2: Some people have some amazing things in their collections.
1: Yeah, this is wild. Rick has a 1959 Volkswagen Beetle.
2: That's excellent. He says still drives it around all over the place, keeps that thing in excellent shape.
1: I would love to have one. I used to like the old vans.
2: Oh, totally. Yeah. Gia texted us a picture of what looks like a little makeup vanity and says, I don't know exactly how old this is, but I can guarantee it's over 100 years old. It's been kept in my family on my mom's side. It was a sewing table machine repurposed, like I said, into a makeup vanity. Table.
1: Very
2: even
1: cool.
2: The chair that she has sitting in front of this little table, which is nice and kept up to date with new paint. The chair is an old style chair. I don't think you could buy that chair if you tried.
1: No, probably not. We have somebody saying the oldest thing they have is a penny black postage stamp from 1840.
2: Okay, so we looked this up because I'm not a stamp expert.
1: No,
2: in fact,
1: me neither.
2: I know very little about stamps.
1: This was the very first stamp ever issued for mail.
2: That's shocking.
1: Yeah.
2: I know. Really?
1: Apparently.
2: I don't know. I don't know what to believe anymore.
1: I don't know either.
2: Chanel talking about old things has me shaking my faith in stamps.
1: Somebody else has Newfoundland coins from 1888.
2: Now that's super cool.
1: Wow. That's got to be worth a lot of money.
2: Some people have very cool, very old things in their collections.
1: Yeah. If you want to share something with us, you can call or text the Oz line or let us know on social media.
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0: Weekday mornings at 9 on Newfoundland's Oz FM. It's Who Am I, What Am I? With Chanel and Hugh.
1: 9:02, we are just getting started. Good Monday morning. 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
2: And that's exactly what you're playing for again this week.
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1: Pretty nice. So if you want to be in for that, just got to play along with Who Am I, What Am I this morning. And we're just getting started, so really no questions yet.
2: Is it a person?
1: No.
2: No. Is it a thing?
1: It is, yes. Some sort of thing.
2: All right. So that's a little bit to get the ball rolling.
1: That's right.
2: Where could we go from here? It's all up to your yes or no questions.
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0: It's a person. It's a thing. It's who am I, what am I?
1: Not a person today. We are looking for some sort of thing, but that's about all we know yet.
2: Is it a living thing? We got a couple questions about that.
1: No.
2: No, not a living thing today.
1: Okay, so that rules out animals. Somebody was asking about that. Is it something you can buy at Walmart?
2: I'd say so. What do you think?
1: Yeah, I think so.
2: Yeah, all right. Fair enough.
1: Is it electric?
2: No, it is not an electric item. Can you eat it?
1: No.
2: No, this is not something you'd eat.
1: Okay. Is it an outdoor thing?
2: I'd say no.
1: No.
2: No.
1: Mostly
2: indoor. Okay, so it's an indoor thing. Would it be like a kitchen item? No, it's not a kitchen item. We need some more good yes or no questions.
1: Yeah.
2: We've narrowed down a few things. Not electric. Something you can buy at Walmart. Not something you'd eat.
1: That's right.
2: How do we figure it out from here?
1: Got any yes or no questions? Give us a call or a text on the Oz line.
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1: We're playing Who Am I, What Am I this morning for two cans of Beauty Tone paint. We're looking for a thing that you can find at Walmart. It's not a kitchen thing.
2: That's right. It's not electronic at all.
1: No. Is it made of wood?
2: It can be.
1: It can be.
2: Not always, but it can be.
1: Okay. Does it have a smell?
2: No, it doesn't have much of a smell, I wouldn't say.
1: No.
2: Is it man-made? Yes. This is a man-made item.
1: Yep.
2: Good question.
1: Okay. Does it make noise?
2: No, it doesn't really make noise.
1: No.
2: Would you find it in the gardening section?
1: Nope.
2: No.
1: Okay. Leonard wanted to know if it's something you would keep in your bedroom.
2: I probably wouldn't keep this thing in the bedroom, although some people might.
1: Some
2: what do you think?
1: Some people might, but let's say generally no.
2: Generally no. Okay, good one. What about bathroom? Is it something you'd keep in the bathroom?
1: It's not really a bathroom thing.
2: No,
1: either.
2: I would not keep this thing in the bathroom.
1: No. Can you wear it?
2: No. You know what? I know someone in my life who does wear these things, but generally no.
1: Okay.
2: I would not get hung up on that one.
1: Yeah.
2: But just to say there can be an exception to this thing, generally you would not wear this.
1: Okay. Is this thing bigger than a bread box?
2: No, it is not bigger than a bread box. So we're looking for something relatively small here.
1: Yeah. What about smaller than a microwave?
2: Yeah, smaller than a microwave,
1: yeah,
2: for sure.
1: Definitely.
2: Absolutely.
1: Okay, we need some more yes or no questions. Can you think of any? Give us a call or text on the Oz line, 709-576-6936.

0: Hey, we're still looking for the answer. Who am I? What am I? On Oz FM.
1: Hi, Oz FM.
2: Hi, I have a question for who am I? What am I?
1: Yeah, who are we talking to?
2: Addison, I was there for a tour not that long ago.
3: Oh, yes.
1: Okay.
3: With your school, right?
2: Yes.
3: Good stuff, Addison.
1: Well, thanks for listening. Thanks for playing. You got a question for us?
2: Yeah. Is it a living thing?
1: It's not a living thing, no.
2: Okay.
1: Do you want to take a guess?
2: What is our guess?
4: Is it
2: a bib?
3: No.
1: A bib? No.
3: No, it's not a bib. Who are you playing with, Addison? You got some people there.
2: I got Carter. He was there with the tour and another friend, and then my dad.
1: Nice.
3: Good stuff. Well, you'll have to keep on thinking about it, okay?
2: Okay.
1: Thanks.
3: Oz FM, hello.
5: Good morning.
3: Good morning. Who's this?
5: Diana.
3: Hey, Diana, do you have a yes or no question for today's Who Am I, What Am I?
5: I do. Do you wear this thing on your hands?
3: No, this thing wouldn't be worn on your hands.
5: Okay. And it can be made of wood, and you do wear it.
3: Yeah, I wouldn't get too hung up on you can wear it. That's more of like an exception. In general, you wouldn't wear this thing.
5: Okay. I have no idea.
3: Okay. Fair enough. Take some time and keep on thinking on it and give us a call back.
5: Okay. Thank you. Bye.
1: Does this thing come in different colors?
3: Sure. Yeah.
1: I
3: can see this thing in different colors. Do you put things in this thing? No, it doesn't contain anything else.
1: No. Is it something for the car?
3: No, I wouldn't say it's something for the car either.
1: Do we have one?
3: I don't have this thing, do you?
1: No, I don't either.
3: That almost surprises me.
1: Yeah?
3: I kind of figured that you would own this thing.
1: Okay.
3: But no? All right, fair enough. Now I know what to get you for Christmas.
1: We need some more yes or no questions. Can you think of any? Give us a call or text on the Oz line.
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5: Becoming a mix of sun and cloud for all today with highs near 17, except closer to 13 along parts of the coast. Then clear skies tonight with a low plus 5 with patchy frost in low-lying areas.
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0: It's a person. It's a thing. It's who am I, what am I?
1: Oz FM, hello. Who are we talking to?
2: Lindsay.
1: Lindsay, you're sounding better now. Do you have a question for today's who am I, what am I?
2: Yep. I'm wondering, is it a clothespin?
1: It is not a clothespin.
2: Perfect. Thank you.
1: All right. Keep thinking on it, Lindsay.
2: Thanks.
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4: Hi. I'm going to guess who am I or what am I or whatever.
3: Yeah. Do you want to ask a question first?
4: I'm going, can you be used in offices?
1: No, wouldn't see this thing used in offices.
4: Okay, so because I was going to go with a paperclip because when you said the color part.
3: Okay. Okay. But you want to switch your guess to something else?
4: I'll have to probably call back.
3: Okay.
1: Sounds good.
4: All right, thank you.
3: Thanks.
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5: Hey, how are you?
1: Doing well. Who's this?
5: Mike Loveless.
1: All right, Mike, do you have a yes or no question for today's who am I, what am I?
5: Does it have hands?
1: No, this thing does not have hands.
5: Okay.
3: Were you thinking a clock?
5: I was.
3: Okay.
1: Not what we're looking for today.
5: Can I take another guess?
1: Yep.
5: Is it a picture frame?
1: It is not a picture frame, but thanks for your call. Keep thinking on it, Mike.
5: Thanks.
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3: Hi, who's this?
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3: Amanda, you got a yes or no question for us?
6: I can just take a guess, I guess.
3: You can, yeah.
6: Is it an umbrella?
3: No, it's not.
6: Oh, okay.
3: Nice try, though.
6: Okay, thanks.
3: Thanks.
6: Bye.
3: Bye.
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0: Wake up in Oz with Chanel and Hugh.
1: We're playing Who Am I, What Am I? Still haven't figured out the answer yet. We're looking for something. It can be made of wood.
2: Can be, but not necessarily.
1: That's right. You can buy it at Walmart, and it can come in different colors.
2: That's right. And it's relatively small, smaller than a microwave, certainly.
1: Yeah. Not something you would find in the garden section.
2: No, you wouldn't find it in the kitchen either, and not in the bathroom.
1: That's right. So that rules out a lot of different places.
2: James wants to know, is it a musical instrument? Good question, no. James. But no, not what we're looking for today.
1: Okay. Is it game-related? Something you can play with?
2: Not really. No to game-related.
1: Okay. People are guessing puzzles or dice.
2: Oh, yeah. We got a few guesses about dice. No, not what we're looking for today.
1: Okay. Jeez.
2: What about a paintbrush? I mean, we're playing for Beauty Tone paint. That would be fitting.
1: Yeah, it's not a paintbrush.
2: But also makes a lot of sense. Can come in different colors.
1: True.
2: Can be made of wood.
1: Yeah.
2: Not what we're looking for.
1: But could you find it in the craft section?
2: Oh, good one. Yes.
1: Yes.
2: You would find this thing in the craft section.
1: Okay. Maybe that helps.
2: Maybe it throws you off. We need some more yes or no questions. Got any? Or if you want to throw a guess out, the number is 709-576-6936.

0: It's a person. It's a thing. It's who am I, what am I?
1: Oz FM, hello.
2: Hi.
1: Hi.
2: I just got a clue in the craft section, so I'm thinking my question might not be fitting. It was a picture frame holder.
1: It is not a picture frame holder.
2: Okay. Thank you. I'll try again.
1: Sounds good.
3: Thank you.
1: Oz FM, hello.
4: Hey, what's up?
1: Oh, playing a little game of who am I, what am I, who's this?
4: We're talking to Colin.
1: Colin,
3: perfect.
1: Awesome. Do you have a yes or no question for today's who am I, what am I?
4: Yeah, I think the craft thing got me thinking it might be a ruler.
3: A ruler.
1: No, it's not a ruler.
4: Gotcha.
1: All right, thanks for your call.
4: I'll
1: keep thinking on it.
4: All right, guys.
3: Hi. Hi, Oz FM.
5: Hi there. Who am I, what am I? Would it be something, you said it might be got something to do with crafts. Is it made of plastic?
1: Could be.
3: Could be plastic.
1: We also said earlier that this thing could also be made of wood. Do you have a guess you want to throw out there?
5: How about knitting needles?
1: It is knitting needles! Whoa!
3: Wow.
1: Who is this?
5: Leonard, thanks to my wife.
1: Oh.
3: Well done. What's your wife's name?
5: Claudine. Her mom used to knit, so we still have her knitting needles. Actually, God rest her soul.
3: Okay.
5: So.
3: Wow, yeah, that's lovely.
1: So you know what? We were talking about old things this morning. How old do you think these knitting needles are?
5: Claudine, you got a guess?
6: I'd say they're probably a good, like, 50 years old.
5: 50 years old?
1: Good stuff. Well, congratulations. You figured out today's answer. You're in Friday's draw for 2 free cans of paint or stain from Beauty Tone worth up to $200. Congratulations, Leonard.
5: If I win, I'm going to paint the town.
3: Absolutely.
1: I like it.
5: All right, sounds good. Thanks, guys. Have a great day.
1: You too.
0: Ask a question, guess the answer, win the prize. It's Who Am I, What Am I? 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
1: Well, if you're one of those who has a long weekend today, I hope you're enjoying it. But just know that the rest of us who have to work, we are cursing at you. But only a little bit and mostly behind your back. No, I'm only kidding. It's 11 minutes after 10. Here's Three Doors Down and Here Without You on Newfoundland's Oz FM.

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1: What does Dad really want or need for Father's Day?
2: I'm going to say a popular answer is just some peace and quiet.
1: Yes, definitely. Quiet time, probably pretty high on the list.
2: Yeah, I'd say maybe just time in general to do whatever he wants to do without being bugged for a ride here or there. Got to do this, got to do that.
1: Yep, time for a nap.
2: Time for his hobbies as well.
1: Yes.
2: Because sometimes, especially if you have a young family, you could be pulled in a bunch of different directions and not have a whole time for whatever you're interested in.
1: That's true. Sometimes it is just hard to get away. They say the best way to a man's heart is his stomach.
2: It's correct.
1: Yes, you could take Dad down to the wharf at Kitty Vitty, but seriously, what does Dad really want or need for Father's Day? Probably just for you to turn off the lights and leave the thermostat alone.
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0: I'm Sash Jordan on Oz FM. Hope you had a great weekend. I'm Robert Sean. Some mozzie old day out there. Hey, we got some thick fog. We got some drizzle. It is only 6 degrees right now in St. John's. But that makes sense, actually, because the Capelin are rolling. And, of course, don't get it twisted, okay? The Capelin aren't rolling because the weather's bad. The weather's bad because the Capelin are rolling. That's how it works, right? That being said, though, it does look like it will clear off as the day goes on. And now it's officially summer. We will see a full-on summer day tomorrow right across the island. 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
13: Drizzle right now in St. John's. That will clear off as the day goes on. Won't be overly warm, though, with the high reaching only 9 across the Avalon and East Coast. That will go down further now to 5 this evening, but it will remain clear. But tomorrow, I'm so happy to be able to say this, it's going to be sunny with a high of 20. Yes! Central Newfoundland will see periods of drizzle this morning. Clear skies later on, the high reaching 19. Clear tonight with a low of 5, and then some sunny breaks throughout your Tuesday with a high of 22. Along the west coast, including Cornerbrook, clear with a high of 17 today. It will be clear as well this evening with the low down to 6, but tomorrow it's going to warm up to 22 with a mix of sun and cloud.
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0: 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Here's Robert Sean.
1: Well, if you're paying any attention to Facebook over the weekend, this will come as no shock to you, but traffic is slow going on the TCH near Fox Trap. It looks like the westbound lane is the worst of the two lanes. However, both the east and westbound lanes are down to one lane, and it is slowing things down in the area. If you're coming in and out of St. John's at all today, you can expect to be delayed near Fox Trap. If you got any traffic info that you want to send my way, maybe you're stuck at Fox Trap. 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

0: That was Avril Lavigne here on Ozzy FM. Hope you're having a great day. I'm Robert Sean. Now, tomorrow morning at 8:10, get grilled with Hugh and Chanel. 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Now, let me tell you, man, I actually swung by Anderson's this past weekend, picked myself up a steak, tossed that on the grill. Oh, God, man. It's some of the best meat you will ever taste. 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
4: Well, if you've noticed that Jam Jams have been a bit scarce as of late, there is a good reason for that. Purity says a fire at their factory back in March has created a bit of a backlog in terms of production, and it's taken a little bit longer than anticipated to get back to normal. But it will get back to normal. There's no need to head out to the store right now and start stocking up on peppermint knobs and raspberry syrup like it's toilet paper during the COVID days, okay? We do not need to get to that at any point soon. It's 11 minutes after 11. Here's the Count of Crows on Oz FM.

0: That was Fastball on Oz FM. How's your morning going? I'm Robert Chun. How'd you make out this past weekend getting in and out of town, huh? Oh, man. The TCH near Foxtrap is bad. I was driving into Harbor Grace, or from Harbor Grace, I should say, yesterday evening, and should only take roughly an hour. However, it was 2 hours from the time I left Harbor Grace to the time I got home in Mount Pearl, and half of that time was spent in a lineup of cars on the TCH near Foxtrap due to the construction, man. It is bad. And it looks like it is not going to get any better as construction is set to start up near Paddy's Pond as of today. Now, luckily, there is no delays near Paddy's Pond. It's pretty smooth sailing both in and out of town up until you hit Foxtrap. The westbound lane is a little bit worse right now than the eastbound lane, but that's not to say that the eastbound lane is, you know, smooth sailing either. So keep that in mind. If you have to do any traveling at any point today, and I would even say in this week, you know, in or out of town, you can expect some delays and some long lineups around Foxtrap. Stick around. Blues Traveler plus your Oz FM weather are coming up next.
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1: This morning on Oz Mornings, Hugh and Chanel were talking about the oldest thing you own. Well, I have this small little table. It's almost just like a side table. It's only about two feet high, right? But it is solid wood, and from what I'm told, dates back to the 1930s. Handmade, too, right? And, it doesn't match anything in my house whatsoever. It looks out of place compared to everything else, but am I going to get rid of it? No, because this thing, like I said, almost 100 years old, no cracks, no warps, no signs of its age whatsoever. It is solid. You will not find that kind of craftsmanship anywhere today. I'm holding on to that thing as long as I can. Smashing Pumpkins are coming up, but first, here's REM on Oz.

Have you been following the World Cup? Well, listen, if you got to be a pretty diehard fan if you are traveling to see some of those games, because tickets to those matches are not cheap. Neither is the food. I'll tell you why coming up after Toronto here on OzFM.

0: What Daddy Don't Know Won't Hurt Him. That was Toronto on Oz FM. Hope you had a great weekend. I'm Robert Chun. Now, next up for Team Canada at the World Cup will be a matchup against Switzerland this coming Wednesday, which should be a good one as both teams are neck and neck right now in the Group B standings with one win, one draw, and 4 points to their name. But have you been following along with how expensive the World Cup is? And I'm not talking about tickets to those matches. No, I'm talking about just the food alone. Like, here is the prices at the Rogers Stadium, for food during a World Cup game. Like, if you want to just get some fries to watch or to eat while you're watching soccer, right? That's going to run you $10.25. Now, let's say you want to Quebecify those fries, okay? Throw in some cheese curds and some gravy. Well, poutine is costing you $17.75. And get this. Let's say you and your sweetheart, you decide you're going to have a little bit of a date night to go and watch a soccer match, right? Well, 2 foot-long hot dogs and 2 soft drinks, and this is a combo that they offer, $57.50. Almost $60 for some mystery meat and some glorified sugar water. Like, that is just, that's a little bit expensive for my taste. I think I'll just stay home, watch it on TV with a bag of chips, man. Much more economical. Stick around. The Sheepdogs are coming your way after this here on Newfoundland's Oz FM.
1: 25 years ago, when the skies closed on 9/11, one small town opened its doors. 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
1: Last night, at around 10 p.m., RNC officers responded to complaints of a man stopping traffic and causing damage to vehicles as they tried to pass in St. John's. Officers located the man and he was placed under arrest and charged with property damage and resisting arrest. The 36-year-old man was held to appear in court today. Meanwhile, as summer officially kicked off this weekend, the RCMP is reminding residents to remember, as they make the most of the season, that impaired driving is not a risk worth taking. Whether it's a backyard barbecue, a trip to the cabin, or chasing the sun, people are out and about on the roads, and alcohol, drugs, and some medications can impact your judgment, slow your reaction time, and increase the chances of a serious crash. The RCMP is asking residents to do their part this summer by planning ahead, choosing a safe option like a friend, taxi, or rideshare, and don't let those you know drive impaired, and call police and make a report if you suspect an impaired driver. Now for your other forecast for Eastern today, chance of showers clearing this afternoon with a high of 9, tonight clear with a low of 5. For Central today, periods of drizzle ending this afternoon, then clearing, high of 19, tonight clear with a low of 5, except one in low-lying areas with patchy frost. For the West Coast today, clearing with a high of 17, tonight clear with a low of 6, except low of 2 in low-lying areas with patchy frost. 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I'm Mary Kate O'Neill.
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1: Hey, that's me. Today is a June holiday for St. John's, which means a lot of offices are closed. However, that does not mean it's a shops closing holiday. And as a result, paid parking is still in effect. So if you are heading downtown or Churchill Square or anywhere else that has paid parking, make sure you feed that meter before you go anywhere because you could come back to a ticket if you don't. Also, it's a little bit weird how we still say feed the meter, right? Because there's no real meters anymore, is there? Pearl Jam's on the way, but first, this is Billy Joel on Oz FM. What's

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0: Mantel on Oz FM. Hope you have a great day. I'm Robert Sean. Well, it's officially summer, but it took a while for it to get here, hey? I know a lot of people have been making the comment that they're a little late when it comes to the gardening this year. Whether you're growing flowers, maybe some vegetables. I myself try to grow a couple vegetables in my backyard, you know. Nothing major, mostly carrots because, you know, they're simple and, you know, it makes me feel like a farmer, even though I really have no idea what I'm doing. But it has taken a few tries, you know. I planted some seeds and after a little bit, no signs of life. So I had to plant them again and then again. But, you know, it might be a bit of an interesting growing season this year if you are a bit of a gardener now. But we are calling for some better weather as early as tomorrow. Looking like a sunny day with some warm temperatures. Your full Oz FM weather plus the Goo Goo Dolls are coming your way right after this here on Oz FM.
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0: Well, as the old saying goes, the sun will come out tomorrow. Clear skies in the forecast tonight across the Avalon and East Coast with a low of 5, but tomorrow it's going to be sunny with the high hitting 20. Central Newfoundland will see clear skies at a low of 5 tonight. Tomorrow, sunny breaks for the high of 22, and really much of the same for the West Coast. Clear skies, low of 6 this evening. Sun and cloud tomorrow, high of 22.
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1: So you remember last week I was telling you about how a lot of Europeans who are coming to North America to catch World Cup matches are trying to sneak ranch sauce out of Canada, the U.S., and Mexico to take it back with them to Europe because they don't have it over there, right? And it got so bad and so frequent that the TSA in the States issued a statement telling everybody, you cannot put a bottle of ranch in your carry-on. It is not approved. You have to check it in your luggage. Well, Kraft, the macaroni and cheese people, they're coming to the rescue of these people by releasing a TSA-compliant ranch kit. It is a TSA-approved clear plastic travel bag, and inside you will find multiple Kraft Ranch packets, like almost like a ketchup packet, except it has ranch sauce inside, the equivalent of a full bottle of ranch, which apparently is TSA-approved. You can put that in your carry-on, no problem, which kind of makes you question the whole, like, travel regulations anyway. Like, you can't take one bottle of ranch. No, that's against the rules. But you can take enough packets of ranch to be the same volume of that bottle of ranch. That's okay. Air travel makes no sense. Don't go anywhere. Chilliwack is coming your way after this here on Newfoundland's Oz FM.
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3: Well, it's starting to get a little bit better out there now, but man, what a mozzie old day to start the day, huh? But it makes sense, though, because the Capelin are rolling once again. And you know, don't get it twisted, because the Capelin aren't rolling because the weather's bad. No. The weather's bad because the Capelin are rolling. Like, that's how it works, right?

0: Rich. They're not naked, nor are they ladies, but we love them anyway. If I had $1 million here on Oz FM. How's it going? I'm Robert Sean. How'd you make out this weekend getting in and out of St. John's? Oh, buddy, man, it is bad. That work they're doing near Foxtrap is just gumming up the works. And according to the provincial government, part of the reason why traffic is so slow near Foxtrap is because people were actually flying through the construction zone. Now, I want to remind you that both lanes, each direction is down to one lane right now, which is contributing to the delays. But they also found that people were flying through the construction zones, which is obviously a huge safety issue for the crews that are doing work there. So they actually created some cuts in the highway itself to act as like a speed deterrent, which is causing everybody to slow down, which once again is a good thing, but also a bad thing because it's causing some major, major delays. And even right now, both east and westbound lanes are pretty slow going. The eastbound lane is the worst of the two, but of course that could go back and forth all day long. If you are traveling in and out of St. John's, expect to be delayed now on the TCH near Foxtrap. 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Looking at a sunny day tomorrow, your full Oz FM weather, plus the cranberries are coming your way after this. You're on Newfoundland's Oz FM.
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0: It's going to be clear tonight across the Avalon and East Coast, including St. John's, Mount Pearl, the metro area, but the low is going to be sitting around 5 degrees. Tomorrow's looking much better with sunshine and a high of 20. Kind of wish my softball game later this evening would happen tomorrow instead, but hey, that's the way it goes. Tonight across central Newfoundland, we're looking at clear skies with a low of 5, some sunny breaks tomorrow with a high of 22, and along the west coast, including Corner Brook, clear with a low of 6 this evening, sun and cloud tomorrow with a high of 22.
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1: Well, some congratulations are in order for some friends, some co-workers, some colleagues of mine down at NTV, as well as some familiar faces and names for you. In total, NTV walked away with 6 trophies at the Atlantic Journalism Awards this past weekend. So congratulations to Mary-Kate O'Neill, Becky Daly, Ben Cleary, Bailey Howard, and Jody Cook. Hope you had a great afternoon so far. We're heading to the Electric 80s with Tina Turner shortly, but first to take you there, here's Chumbawamba on Oz.

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0: That's Big Sugar here on Oz FM. A little something, something to help you get through your Monday afternoon. How's it going? I'm Robert Sean. A question. Do you know which country you can find the Leaning Tower of Pisa? Do you know the names of the brothers in Van Halen? Or how about the number that is represented by the Roman numeral C? Well, if you know the answers to those questions, then tomorrow you got to get grilled with Hugh and Chanel. 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Stick around. Corey Hart's coming up next.
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1: It is Monday. I hope you're doing good. You're liking the tune so far? I'm playing them especially for you. And thanks for listening coast to coast around the island in this beautiful province of Newfoundland and Labrador. Well, did you have a good weekend? I certainly did. I'll tell you all about it coming up. And yeah, got a grand old show. Stick around and keep it here. I'll be right back.

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8: For St. John's, Mount Pearl, and the Avalon tonight, clear skies and fog patches developing near midnight and lows of plus 5. Tomorrow, we're looking at sunny skies, a bit of fog, but it'll dissipate in the morning, and highs, there we go, 20 degrees. Central Newfoundland tonight, clear, and lows of 7 degrees. Tomorrow, you'll also see sunny skies and becoming a mix of sun and cloud in the afternoon, and highs of 22 degrees. West coast of Newfoundland tonight, you'll see clear skies and fog patches developing near midnight and lows of plus 5. And tomorrow, a nice day with sunny skies, a mix of sun and clouds in the afternoon, and highs of 23 degrees.
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0: It's another adventure with the Donnie Love Show.
1: Hope you're doing well and enjoying this beautiful Monday, and hope you had a great weekend. I had a really good weekend. I got out on that really sunny day. It was a bit chilly, but I made the best of it. I went for a walk and went to walk the lake, and it was nice. It clears my mind, and I went for an hour and 20 minutes. Then I got home, and I felt really refreshed, and then I had to figure out what I had to do for Father's Day. So I thought, you know, what do you get your dad? So I got him flowers. Yeah, so he has a seat outside, an area that he sits out in. And what I did is I brightened it up. I got a bit of few pansies now and daffodils or whatever they are and hanging baskets. It wasn't that expensive. And I made a little section for him. So there's a hanging basket and there's flowers all around. So when he goes out and has his coffee in the morning, when it's warm enough, he'll enjoy this beautiful setting. So he really liked it. It was good. So I thought it was, I did good on Father's Day this day. And then we went to... We went to Petty Harbor with my sister and my nephew, and we went to Chafe's, had fish and chips, nothing fancy, and it was really good. And then I came home and organized all my downstairs because it was so messy. And what I did, I'm not a very good organizer. I just threw it all out in the shed, and then I got to tackle that. But anyways, that's what I did the weekend. I hope you had a great weekend and enjoyed the Father's Day. I'll be right back.

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1: Congratulations to the NTV Newsroom. They had a pretty big weekend. They brought home 6 awards at the Atlantic Journalism Awards. The station picked up 2 golds, a silver, and 3 bronze awards from breaking news that they featured and they've reported on. So congratulations to the team over at NTV for some national recognition.
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1: Some sad news in the music world, and it just dropped a little while ago. Legendary recording executive Clive Davis has passed away at age 94. He was amazing, and his career spanned decades, and he helped launch so many incredible artists. Some of them are Aretha Franklin, Kelly Clarkson, and Whitney Houston. And he had such a great ear for talent, and he was passionate about it, and he helped so many great generations of music, and he you know, sculpted the soundtrack of our generation as well. And his legacy, yes, it will continue from all those timeless songs he helped bring to the world. Oh, rest in peace, Clive Davis, and thanks for all those artists that you discovered.

0: a bit of Tom Cochrane and Red Ryder on Oz FM. The Boy Inside the Man, or if that was a Newfoundland song, it'd be called Young Fella Inside a Skipper. That was Tom Cochrane and Red Ryder from Portishaw, Young Fella Inside a Skipper. Oh my, hope you're enjoying the show and the music and the weather out there. It's a nice day, isn't it? And I got some positive news for you. I always love giving you positive news on Monday just to perk us up. So there's a research that has showed now, it's a new one, that the quality of air in many places is much, much better, and clean air is dominating because of electric vehicles and electric bikes. Pretty cool, hey? So pollution levels have actually dropped in some places, and that will lead to healthier communities and fewer illnesses and poor quality of life and air. So that's cool. So it's great to see like how technology can make a difference. And, you know, it's not all bad. It's all good. So I'll keep you up to date now if there's any posts on any more stories that come out.
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10: For St. John's, Mount Pearl, and the Avalon tonight, clear skies and fog patches developing near midnight and lows of +5. Tomorrow, we're looking at sunny skies, a bit of fog, but it'll dissipate in the morning, and highs, there we go, 20 degrees. Central Newfoundland tonight, clear and lows of 7 degrees. Tomorrow, you'll also see sunny skies and becoming a mix of sun and cloud in the afternoon and highs of 22 degrees. West coast of Newfoundland tonight, you'll see clear skies and fog patches developing near midnight and lows of +5. And tomorrow, a nice day with sunny skies, a mix of sun and clouds in the afternoon and highs of 23 degrees.
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1: What does Dad really want or need for Father's Day?
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2: Yeah, I'd say maybe just time in general to do whatever he wants to do without being bugged for a ride here or there. 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
2: Time for his hobbies as well.
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1: 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That's true. Sometimes it is just hard to get away. They say the best way to a man's heart is his stomach.
2: It's correct.
1: Yes, you could take Dad down to the wharf at Kitty Vitty, but seriously, what does Dad really want or need for Father's Day? 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
1: A World Cup update for you. So Team Canada is still riding the wave from that exciting soccer game, a huge win against Qatar 6-0. And now all eyes are on the next game. So that is Wednesday. So mark your calendar, and it's going to be a showdown with Switzerland. So with a win or a draw from that, it reminds me of school, save us a draw, will ya? No, I'll get back to the story here. So a win or a draw would send Canada through to round 32. So, and the support from fans is so good around the country. It's incredible. Everybody is just on this. It is great. And there's a few injuries and concerns of the match, but their confidence is running high. So I'll keep you up to date on the World Cup soccer. Canada continues to dominate. So it's good for them.

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1: A funny story. It was kind of sweet. Anyways, I was walking the lake, and I was almost finished the walk, and then the sun was in my eyes, and I heard this, burr, burr, burr, Donnie! I was like, what? I can't even see. Anyways, this woman came running up to me, car still going, I love your show on Oz FM. Oh, I love it. Oh, Donnie, you said you didn't have any friends. I was so sad. You don't got any friends, do you? I'll be your friend, Donnie. And then I was like, oh, yeah, well, you know, just on social media and stuff. But I was like, I don't really want any friends. And then she was like, oh, my love, your show. And then she said, hold on now, I got to call Donna. And she called her friend Donna. Donna, Donna, Donnie's here. Oh, my God, Donnie, how are you? Love your show. And I said, but it was hilarious. And she said, oh, I can't remember the lady's name. Oh, she knows everything about flowers. You got to go to her house. I'm just up here now on Topsapan. I lives up on Topsapan enjoying a coffee here now. And, oh, anyways, Donnie loves your show, and you take care. And, oh, it was so funny. Hey, only in Newfoundland, hey? God love the people. Anyways, I left and continued my walk, and I just smiled. So that woman made my day. Anyways, big hug to you, and come stop me anytime.
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a little bit of bare naked ladies. It's all been done before, and that's true. I got rid of my skinny jeans now, and I got these big kind of skater pants now that I got at the mall, my mall pants. And I showed my dad, and he was like, "Oh, that's coming back again." I said, "Yeah, you know." So it's all been done before. I hope you're having a grand old Monday, and everything is good with you. Here's a little. Five for Fighting. This is Superman Not Easy. One of those songs, you know, that always hits you right in the heart.

0: He's always on an adventure, known or unknown. 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
1: Mom used to say, take a hike. But if you're planning to take a hike on the East Coast Trail this summer, there's a lot of cleanup happening behind the scenes. So the East Coast Trail Association are saying there's more than 2,500 trees that came down this winter, imagine. And the crews now are working hard on cleaning it up and getting it all ready for people that they can enjoy those beautiful scenic walks. And thanks to recent fundraising, they raised about $220,000 there. That's incredible. So that's helping tackle the jobs and helping the continuation of work. So good on everybody for getting together and cleaning up the trails and fundraising so we can all enjoy our hikes.
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2: A shelter-in-place order was issued by the RNC for the area of Anglican Cemetery Road in Portugal Cove, St. Phillips. Residents are asked to remain indoors with windows and doors closed and locked. In the interest of public and officer safety, the RNC is asking that you do not share any information, photos, or videos of the police operation. NTV News will have more information as it becomes available. Meanwhile, Placentia RCMP is advising the public that the police operation that was being conducted in the community of Ferndale earlier this afternoon has safely concluded with one person taken into custody. RCMP alerted the public around 1 p.m. of an increased police presence in the community, and residents were asked to avoid the area. At 1:45 p.m., residents were told that they can once again return to normal activities. However, there may be an ongoing police presence in the community as the investigation continues. And Buren Peninsula RCMP is asking for the public's help in locating a missing man. 37-year-old Corey Fudge was last seen on Sunday at around 7:30 p.m. in Grand Bank. Police believe he may be in the Buren or surrounding area. Fudge is described as 5'10" with a medium build, blue eyes, and dark hair. He was last seen wearing a gray sweater and navy blue sweatpants. Anyone with information is asked to contact the RCMP. And now for the forecast for Eastern tonight, clear with a low of 5, tomorrow sunny with a high of 20. For Central tonight, clear with a low of 5, tomorrow sunny with a high of 22. For the West Coast tonight, clear with a low of 6, tomorrow sunny with a high of 22. 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I'm Mary Kate O'Neill.
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1: Over the weekend, the Avalon Ride for Dad rolled through the metro city area. And yeah, it was great. I went there and had a gander, stayed for a bit. There was lots of people there and it was gorgeous out, which was so nice because we got that nice day. Lots of people on their bikes and everybody in their leather gear and all the dudes and the girls. And the, yeah, it was cool. It was a cool thing. They had a barbecue and giveaway. And that charity helps raise awareness for prostate cancer throughout Newfoundland and Labrador. And this annual charitable event raises millions of dollars each year for the organization. So just a little reminder for men to check out their prostate and yeah, just to talk about health for a minute and take care of yourself and yeah, just be proactive, I'd say. Anyways, great day, great weekend, and congratulations to everybody from the Avalon Ride for Dad.

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1: Let's have a gab about the weather now. Us Newfoundlanders love talking about the weather, and it looks like we got a beauty on the way tomorrow. And tonight it'll be clear all across the island, which is nice. Just a few fog patches developing through the Avalon and West Coast, but nothing we can't handle. And the lows tonight, say plus 5 in St. John's and Deer Lake and Central, around the 7 degrees temperature. Tomorrow is going to be so nice for everybody. St. John's is going to enjoy plenty of sunshine and get this, highs of 20. And Central, you'll enjoy sun and a little bit of clouds. But yeah, the highs of 22 degrees. And the West Coast, a gorgeous day for you guys as well, with a mix of sun and clouds and 23. So we're all getting a great day tomorrow. So not bad at all. Enjoy it while we get it. 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
1: I hope you're enjoying this beautiful Monday, and if you're driving around the capital city right now, there's no major incidents or accidents to report right now, but there is some heavier than expected traffic in the Pitts Memorial Drive area and Mount Pearl, and that is because of the ongoing construction in Team Guzhou Highway area. There's some detours there as well, so just be prepared for that. And Portugal Cove Road area, if you're moving in that direction, it is slow moving traffic right now, and there's a lane reduction because of the construction and going to the airport and Major's Path and Airport Heights. That area is a little slow by, so give yourself an extra few minutes and take it easy out there.

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1: I'm always looking for a good movie on Netflix or on NTV, but I found one on Netflix. It's called The Burrows. Okay, Burrows, like burr, she burr, Burrows. So remember that one. At first, I wasn't sure about it. It was about like senior citizens, and I was like, I don't know, want to get in that. Sure, I'm a senior citizen soon, so what am I saying? But I'm glad I liked it because it's kind of like a fantasy mystery, and it's centered around a group of people in their golden years, and they're at a retirement village, which is very kind of, you know, strange. And they're realizing something strange is going on. And it's a bit like Stranger Things, that kind of vibe, but it's not as complex and hard to understand as Stranger Things. And the really cool thing about it is the things that are happening around them become the characters in the story. It was cool. You'll be hooked off the first episode and just keep watching. And if you're looking for something different, I think you will love it. It is The Burrows. Burr, she burr, boys. Burrows on Netflix.
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2: A shelter-in-place order was issued by the RNC for the area of Anglican Cemetery Road in Portugal Cove, St. Phillips. Residents are asked to remain indoors with windows and doors closed and locked. In the interest of public and officer safety, the RNC is asking that you do not share any information, photos, or videos of the police operation. NTV News will have more information as it becomes available. Meanwhile, Placentia RCMP is advising the public that the police operation that was being conducted in the community of Ferndale earlier this afternoon has safely concluded with one person taken into custody. RCMP alerted the public around 1 p.m. of an increased police presence in the community, and residents were asked to avoid the area. At 1:45 p.m., residents were told that they can once again return to normal activities. However, there may be an ongoing police presence in the community as the investigation continues. And Buren Peninsula RCMP is asking for the public's help in locating a missing man. 37-year-old Corey Fudge was last seen on Sunday at around 7:30 p.m. in Grand Bank. Police believe he may be in the Buren or surrounding area. Fudge is described as 5'10" with a medium build, blue eyes, and dark hair. He was last seen wearing a gray sweater and navy blue sweatpants. Anyone with information is asked to contact the RCMP. And now for the forecast for Eastern tonight, clear with a low of 5, tomorrow sunny with a high of 20. For Central tonight, clear with a low of 5, tomorrow sunny with a high of 22. For the West Coast tonight, clear with a low of 6, tomorrow sunny with a high of 22. 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I'm Mary Kate O'Neill.
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You're never gonna beat me down. 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
1: Time for a little quick entertainment check-in. What's happening in the world of entertainment? I got my finger on the pulse, and Ryan Gosling, he has a new sci-fi movie, and it is called Project Hail Mary, and it's getting lots of buzz from critics and fans this week. You might want to check this out. And get this, Tom Cruise is making headlines after he's saying he has no plans to slow down, and he wants to make movies well into his hundreds. Wild. Maybe he'll play Mr. Magoo. And music fans are so excited and getting ready for the BET Awards coming up soon with Carly B and Queen Latifah. It's going to be a star-studded performance and great show. Always the BET Awards are. Okay, guys, so that is your entertainment check-in. Now back to the music. Here's a bit of No Rain by Blind Melon. Excellent. I hope you're enjoying this Monday.

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Sometimes we're sassy. 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
1: Well, I'm not done yet, but I wanted to say thanks for spending part of your day with me, and what a gorgeous day it was for a Monday. A little chilly, but we'll take that sun and blue skies that we saw today. And the good news is it's going to be a beautiful day tomorrow in the 20s. So how nice is that? So keep enjoying the sunshine when it's here and keep positive and keep listening. And still lots more music to come, and keep it right here on Oz FM.
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1: Man, I'll tell you what, a week off does not be long going, that's for sure. I feel like I just left only yesterday, but back in the saddle at least for a couple more weeks. Thanks for joining me, and stick around. Coming up at 7:30, I'm telling you how you can win a fabulous Pokemon prize pack as I team up with my friends at Entertainment Center for your chance to win.

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0: Over the weekend, did you see any pictures from, no, not the highway at around Foxtrap. I'm talking about somewhere a little less crowded and angry. London, England, where Harry Styles was putting off a concert. Shania Twain was also appearing on the bill. And if you looked real close, you may have seen a familiar face. Fiddler Kendall Carson, now a part of Shania Twain's touring band, was once a part of Alan Doyle's band. Now, Kendall is not originally from Newfoundland and Labrador, but she spent time with Alan Doyle, enough time, may as well just consider her a true blue Newfoundlander.
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13: All in all, not a bad evening. Cloudy skies in the forecast across the Avalon and East Coast tonight with the low down to 6. Tomorrow, some sunshine with the high up to 12. Central Newfoundland will see cloudy skies as well this evening with a low of 8, but that's going to warm up to 20 throughout your Tuesday with some sunshine in the forecast. And along the West Coast, including Cornerbrook tonight, cloudy with a low of 11. Tomorrow, a high of 18 with a little bit of rain, 2 to 4 millimeters in the forecast.
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1: Newfoundland's Oz FM, Imagine Dragons, Whatever It Takes, and thank God barbecue weather is here, because here in Newfoundland and Labrador, we will do whatever it takes for something nice off the grill, but we prefer to do it when the weather is nice and sunny like it was earlier on today. And the new contest with Oz Mornings, Get Grilled with Chanel and Hugh, has given you the chance to win the barbecue of your wildest dreams and a prize pack of meat that would have your neighbors green with envy. This prize pack includes a Traeger Woodridge Pro Pellet Grill from the Woodshed, valued at $1,500, as well as a $350 prize pack of meats and products from our friends down at Anderson's. You got to tune in at 8:10, answer a bunch of trivia questions correctly for your chance to win this deadly prize.

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1: Speaking of grilling, looking like a beautiful evening for that today. Really did brighten up quite a bit, if not a little on the cool side. Tomorrow looking like it's going to be a gorgeous day, calling for sunshine and 20 degrees in the metro area. The rest of the week, it's nice at times and it's raining at other times. So yeah, sounds like June in Newfoundland.
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1: The school year almost out. 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
11: All in all, not a bad evening. Cloudy skies in the forecast across the Avalon and East Coast tonight with the low down to 6. Tomorrow, some sunshine with the high up to 12. Central Newfoundland will see cloudy skies as well this evening with a low of 8, but that's going to warm up to 20 throughout your Tuesday with some sunshine in the forecast. And along the west coast, including Corner Brook tonight, cloudy with a low of 11. Tomorrow, a high of 18 with a little bit of rain, 2 to 4 millimeters in the forecast.
1: Clear skies tonight for the east coast. Some fog moving in overnight, low 6, down to 3 in low-lying areas. Sunny and 20 tomorrow. Frost advisory is up for central and western Newfoundland. Clear skies tonight, temps down to 1. Mainly sunny tomorrow at a high of 23.
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13: Let's go!

That's right. We're talking Pokemon and Stephen Lethbridge with you. I want to give a big shout out to my friends at Entertainment Center teaming up with me on an awesome new contest we're running for the next couple of weeks. And I've got two amazing Pokemon prize packs to give away. Includes the latest Pokemon cards, an ETB, an Elite Trainer box of the new set Chaos Rising, as well as the brand spanking new, very hard to find, First Partner Illustration Collection Series 2 boxes. Got some awesome collectibles in there as well. All you got to do to win, we're playing Who's That Pokemon, baby? So, I've got three clues. If you can figure it out, text the Oz line, 709-576-6936. Your name goes into the draw. All correct answers will have a crack to win that prize pack coming up on Friday. Are you ready? Here we go. Who's that Pokemon? Many would call this Pokemon the series mascot. It's perhaps the best-known Pokemon on Earth and the first Pokemon that Ash Ketchum gets. Clue number two, this Pokemon is an electric type, and it's said that when enough of them get together, they can cause lightning storms. And clue number three, it has pointed ears and cute red cheeks, as well as a zigzag tail, that if it's a female version of this Pokemon, it ends in a heart shape. Who's that Pokemon? Text the Oz line for your chance to win a prize pack from Entertainment Center, 709-576-6936.

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1: Big news out of the hockey world. Thank God Canadians can stop cheering on some level for a Tkachuk brother. Brady's going to the Panthers, reuniting with his brother Matthew as the disgusting brothers get back together south of the border. And the Ottawa Senators have received a veritable king's ransom, the 9th overall pick, as well as the 25th overall pick in the upcoming draft. They also get a future second round pick and a future first round pick if certain conditions are met. All that and Brady Tkachuk leaves Canada, we all win.
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1: Canada Day, going to be Maple Leaf Red Hot. It's going to be awesome on George Street with a night before Canada Day, Canada Day Eve, we'll say, with some deadly DJs down on the street for the Summer of George kickoff party. Then the following day, it's fun for the whole family and free as well, which doesn't hurt the pocketbook, with some performances from the very talented kiddos from the School of Rock. Find out more now at georgestreetlive.ca.

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2: That's right. 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
1: Yeah, probably.
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1: Man, I love that song, Ballad of Peter Pumpkinhead from the Crash Test Dummies. Funny story involving that song, actually. During my week off, spent the day hanging out with my sister and her kids, went on a nice drive out to Gander. It was lovely. And on the way back, we were listening to the kids' music. They call it brain rot, I believe. I don't have kids, thank God, because if I had to listen to that stuff all the time, I don't know what I do. Parents, you're legends. But after a while, I was just like, Carrie, I can't take it anymore. So I flicked it over to Oz FM just in time to catch that song, The Ballad of Peter Pumpkinhead. We were all grooving and rocking down to the highway to the song of the Crash Test Dummies. I may have turned the kids off of brain rot. Thanks, Crash Test Dummies. Thanks, Oz FM. Don't go anywhere. Four fun facts coming up for you in 15 minutes.
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6: All in all, not a bad evening. Cloudy skies in the forecast across the Avalon and East Coast tonight with the low down to 6. Tomorrow, some sunshine with the high up to 12. Central Newfoundland will see cloudy skies as well this evening with a low of 8, but that's going to warm up to 20 throughout your Tuesday with some sunshine in the forecast. And along the west coast, including Corner Brook tonight, cloudy with a low of 11. Tomorrow, a high of 18 with a little bit of rain, 2 to 4 millimeters in the forecast.
1: Clear skies tonight for the east coast. Some fog moving in overnight, low 6, down to 3 in low-lying areas. Sunny and 20 tomorrow. Frost advisory is up for central and western Newfoundland. Clear skies tonight, temps down to 1. Mainly sunny tomorrow at a high of 23.
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1: Good evening, I'm Stephen Lethbridge, and I'll tell you what, they don't make them like Nolan Ryan anymore. The Texas Rangers great, one of the most iconic pitchers in Major League Baseball history, holds the record for the most career strikeouts and no-hitters. His philosophy of no-hitters, however, did not apply to opposing players. Back in 1993, did you ever see the highlight of the brawl he got into with Robin Ventura? I bet he regrets rushing the mound, that's for sure. Have you ever wondered if that thing you're seeing in the night sky is a star or a planet? Well, it's easy to tell. If it doesn't twinkle, it's probably a planet. They don't twinkle because they're too close to Earth. If it's moving around, though, I don't know. Might be a UFO. Who knows? Emil Jannings holds a very special place in movie history, even if you don't know his name. Emil Jannings won the very first Oscar back in 1929. Emil was named Best Actor for his work in The Last Command and The Way of All Flesh. And finally, do you remember when everyone you knew seemed like they were going to see Taylor Swift on the Eras Tour, or at the very least trying to get as many people to enter those draws for tickets? Well, it meant, indirectly or perhaps more directly, Taylor Swift really cleaned up. During the Eras Tour, she was making between 9 and 13 million bucks per concert, equating to roughly $1.6 billion total. I'm in the wrong line of work. I should have been a blonde country star turned pop icon.

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1: When I think of dad fashion, I think of like Birkenstocks.
2: Okay. Yep. With or without socks.
1: Jeez, dealer's choice. That's a coin flip right there.
2: Yep,
1: what about
2: it
1: you?
2: It really is. Bulky running shoes.
1: Oh, yeah.
2: That have become a trend for young kids. Yeah.
1: Really?
2: Dad sneakers.
1: My dad was definitely a New Balance guy.
2: Okay.
1: Remember New Balance
2: yes,
1: sneakers? Yeah.
2: That's definitely dad core. Jorts.
1: Jorts.
2: Jean shorts.
1: Man.
2: Maybe some cargos.
1: Man, those good shorts. You can't wear them every day, though.
2: Dad's rocking the high socks a lot.
1: Yeah. Okay. I can see that.
2: Shorts with the long socks.
1: That's dad fashion for sure.
2: Definitely.
1: I'm thinking back to my childhood, and my dad loved a lot of sleeveless shirts.
2: Okay.
1: Get those sleeves out of here.
2: Yeah.
1: You don't need them. That's for church.
2: Oh, that's funny.
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6: I don't know of too many places in Newfoundland and Labrador that have homeowners associations or like tenants boards, that sort of thing. And perhaps it's a good thing, as one recent legal fight in BC illustrates, can get really ridiculous, as one man was fined $200 for hanging colorful curtains in his home. God forbid he wants to spruce up the place a bit. Gilbert Maurice Papineau filed a claim wanting to have the fines dismissed, essentially, because it is ridiculous to fine somebody any amount of money for hanging the kind of curtains they want in the apartment they pay for.
7: 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Sip into sunshine with our $10 summer margaritas. From the tropical Mali blue to the vibrant pretty and pink. Craving frozen? Dive into a frozen strawberry margarita. Keep it classic or turn up the heat with a spicy peach fuzz. 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
1: I don't watch Love Island. I'm kind of out of the loop on that. I know it's like one of the biggest pop culture things going right now, but it's just not my brand of reality TV. So when I saw French fries trending online, I was like, good, something I can relate to. But apparently it's slang for a very specific kind of hanky-panky. It's kind of gross. I'll wait a little bit. I'll wait until after 10 p.m. I'll tell you what French fries means in the lexicon of Love Island. It is disgusting, though, so I will forewarn you.

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1: I'll tell you what, here at Oz FM this summer, we are doing whatever we can to make sure your place is ready for guests this summer. 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
6: All in all, not a bad evening. Cloudy skies in the forecast across the Avalon and East Coast tonight with the low down to 6. Tomorrow, some sunshine with the high up to 12. Central Newfoundland will see cloudy skies as well this evening with a low of 8, but that's going to warm up to 20 throughout your Tuesday with some sunshine in the forecast. And along the West Coast, including Corner Brook tonight, cloudy with a low of 11. Tomorrow, a high of 18 with a little bit of rain, 2 to 4 millimeters in the forecast.
1: Clear skies tonight for the East Coast. Some fog moving in overnight, low 6, down to 3 in low-lying areas. Sunny and 20 tomorrow. Frost advisory is up for central and western Newfoundland. Clear skies tonight, temps down to 1. Mainly sunny tomorrow and a high of 23.
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